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5: Campbelltown on the M5, a lot of activity going on. We're seeing heavy southbound traffic. Eastern Creek, Walgrove Road above the M4. We've got a 4-vehicle crash affecting southbound traffic. Blair Athol smash has been reported. Blackstone Road near Bad Galley Road. 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I'm Pete Davidson. That's the latest traffic. 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
6: Clouds clearing today, reaching 23. Good morning, I'm Max Arnold. Solemn services have taken place across the United States to mark 25 years since the September 11 terrorist attacks. Family members gathered at New York's Ground Zero, the Pentagon, and Shanksville, Pennsylvania to read aloud the names of nearly 3,000 victims. The president and world leaders paid tribute to those who perished as well as the heroic first responders. Police allege stolen vehicles used in shootings and arson attacks were being staged at Smeaton Grange as part of an organised crime operation. The allegation forms part of a 2-year investigation into a St. Helens Park shooting and 2 firebombings. Two men aged 33 and 37 have now been arrested in Glen Alpine and Cairns, with a rifle and ammunition also allegedly seized. About a third of surveyed small businesses have considered closing their doors in the past year. The Australian Chamber of Commerce and Industry has released new research showing the nation's small businesses are under increasing stress from rising costs and red tape. Chief Executive Andrew McKellar says many are being pushed to breaking point.
7: Our research shows is that nearly two-thirds of all small businesses are saying that rising costs are one of the top pressures that they're facing at the moment. Cash flow is an issue, along with the impact of increasing compliance and red tape.
6: And driving schools are reporting a surge in young Australians learning to drive with a manual transmission. There's been a 30% jump in manual driving lessons over the past year, reversing a decade-long decline.
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6: After nearly 3 hours of play, world number one Alexander Zverev has won through to the US Open final in straight sets against Russian Karen Khachanov. And Aussie Formula One star Oscar Piastri could only go seventh fastest at the end of day one of practice for the Spanish Grand Prix.
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6: Clouds clearing today, reaching 23, mostly sunny and 26 tomorrow. Partly cloudy on Monday with tops of 29. That's the latest on MacArthur's home, C91.3.

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Tamworth markets are on today at the Wallandilly Uniting Church, if you feel like stopping by. They're on until about midday, I think. Got to see you for shortly. Goanna coming up. Play Rose and Bruno Mars. And The Cure on MacArthur's Home, C91.3.

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2: Eastern Creek, we've got a four-vehicle crash, Wargrove Road, above the M4 motorway. One lane closed in both directions. Campbelltown on the Hume motorway, heavy traffic southbound at Narellan Road. Blair Athol, a smash has been reported. Blackstone Road near Bat Galley Road, we're seeing quite a bit of traffic in the area there. Today at Harvey Norman, 20% off selected electrical appliances, shop TVs, fridges, washers, dryers, vacuums, air fryers and more. Hurry and Sunday at Harvey Norman. I'm Pete Davidson. That's the latest traffic. MacArthur's C91.3.

0: MacArthur's Home, Sleet 91.3. It's Rosé and Bruno Mars. Good morning, it's David Archer here. What a fabulous looking Saturday. 23 is the top forecast for the day today. Beautiful blue sky and sunshine today. Tomorrow, pretty much the same. Top round 26. C91.3 Road Crew are at the Wallandilly Anglican College Country Fair. They're going to be there till about 1:30 this afternoon. If you'd like to stop by and say hi, they'll fill you in shortly on everything they've got to give away. Got Temper City for you too. Sophie Ellis-Bextor lined up. Your weekend wineback is from 1998. One of the most underrated bands of the 90s. But kind of cool. MacArthur's Home, C91.3.
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0: MacArthur's home is C91.3. It's your weekend wind back to 1998. It's the Mavises and Crime. Great Aussie band that split up, I think it was 2001. They did a little farewell tour and decided to call it quits. Had a fairly long hiatus. It's now being reported that they will be the support act for Belinda Carlisle when she comes to Australia next year. She's due to tour in March with the Mavises on the ticket, which would be pretty cool to see them back together. Check the roads for you shortly, then Starship, Macklemore, Ryan Lewis coming up. If you wanted to catch up with the C91.3 road crew, they're spending a few hours back at school. No, they are not in the naughty corner. It is the Wollongilly Anglican College Country Fair, if you want to go and say g'day. MacArthur's home, C91.3.
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7: Campbelltown on the Hume Highway, heavy southbound traffic still at Narellan Road. Bardia, a smash has just been reported. Campbelltown Road near McDonald Road. And Blair Athol still got that prank. Blackstone Road near Bad Galley Road. 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I'm Pete Davidson. That's the latest traffic. 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
1: 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From Monday, your adventure begins. We call your name. You've got 9 minutes and 13 seconds to call us back. If you do, you are off to West's League Club. Friday, October 2nd, we will shout your breakfast with Ali. Yes, that's the Friday, right before the grand final. Somebody in the room is going to Vegas. Let's think about this. You, your best mate, Allegiant Stadium, the launch of the 2027 NRL season. We'll fly you there and back on Hawaiian Airlines. We're going to put you up at Planet Hollywood. You get to meet some West Tigers legends. You get to meet the squad before they play. We'll organise some spending money for you as well. But you've got to sign up first. C913.com.au.
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0: 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Your news and weather details for 11 next with Max. We'll check the roads for you too, then Ariana Grande. 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
9: Campbelltown on the Hume Highway, heavy traffic southbound at Narellan Road still. Bardia smash has been reported, Campbelltown Road near McDonald Road. And Bargo, expect delays on the old Hume Highway. There's some heavy traffic because the Wallandilly Anglican College Country Fair is on today. The unpaid toll process has changed. 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I'm Pete Davidson. That's the latest traffic. MacArthur's C91.3.
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10: Clouds clearing today, reaching 23. Good morning, I'm Max Arnold. Global energy markets are on alert after Houthi rebels captured a key island at the southern entrance to the Red Sea. The seizure of Purim Island gives the Iranian-backed group control over a major choke point for global oil shipments. Recent attacks on Saudi oil infrastructure have driven a sharp rise in global crude prices. All ferries on the Parramatta River are cancelled for the weekend due to industrial action. Operator Transdev says the decision is necessary to prevent delays on the rest of the network. Multiple 000 calls have been impacted by another Optus outage, sparking urgent welfare checks. The outage yesterday morning lasted for an hour and 16 minutes. About 40 calls to 000 did not connect as a result. It affected customers in Victoria, South Australia, the Northern Territory and Tasmania. Carol Bennett, CEO of the Australian Communications Consumer Action Network, says this latest failure is unacceptable.
11: We have an opportunity to fix this system. There's a bill coming before Parliament this week, the Universal Outdoor Mobile Obligation Bill. Now, we could have domestic mobile roaming, which would enable, when your phone isn't able to connect to your provider's network, it can connect to another provider's network.
10: And spring has sprung in the Southern Highlands with Bowral's annual Tulip Time Festival now in bloom. Around 20 different varieties of tulips have been hand-planted across Corbett Gardens.
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10: Wayne Bennett has launched an attack on the NRL bunker after the Rabbitohs' 20-10 finals loss to the Knights. The supercoach was left fuming after a disallowed second-half try that would have levelled the score, ruling winger Alex Johnston dropped the ball prior. The Rabbitohs' boss calling for the video ref to be scrapped.
12: I want to know who's reffing the game. Is it the bunker or is it the referee? Because in the case of Alex Johnston, one there, or Matt Sullivan, he awarded a try. As I said, you can look at that 50 times. Everyone can come up with a different opinion on that. It's just too technical. Not what the game needs.
10: And three-time Olympic champion Jess Fox has claimed her sixth women's K1 World Cup title at the Canoe Slalom World Cup in Spain.
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10: Clouds clearing today, reaching 23, mostly sunny and 26 tomorrow. Partly cloudy on Monday with tops of 29. That's the latest on MacArthur's home, C91.3.

MacArthur's Home, C91.3. It's the Police. Every little thing she does is magic. Good morning, it's David Archer here. Not much magic when it comes to the trains today. A lot of track work in the neighbourhood with buses replacing trains between Leppington and Liverpool for the weekend. Also between MacArthur and East Hills and between East Hills and Goulburn. What does that mean? You could be catching a bus instead of a train. You might want to have a look at the Opal app before you go travelling today. MacArthur's Home, C91.3. Crowdy's for you shortly. Kid Laroi coming up and Ellie Goulding.

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1: Cashula, the M5 at Kurrajong Road. We've got a truck that's conked out. One eastbound lane is closed. We've got delays. Blacktown two-car prang. Bungarabi Road at Flushcombe Road. And at Bargo, Old Hume Highway, there are delays this morning. The Wallandilly Anglican College Country Fair is on today. 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Stuff it, live more, search Storage King today. I'm Pete Davidson. That's the latest traffic. 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

0: MacArthur's home, C91.3. It's Kid Laroi's How Does It Feel? Hello, it's David Archer here. What a cracker of a day. 23 is the top forecast for the day today. We're well and truly on the way. It's about 19 degrees at the moment. C91.3 road crew enjoying the sunshine at the Wallandilly Anglican College Country Fair. If you'd like to stop by and say hi, they're going to be there for another few hours. We'll catch up with them. Alex Warren for you too. We'll play Avril and your weekend wind back from 1986. Look forward to Big Pig on MacArthur's home, C91.3.
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1: We're soaking up the sunshine and spending the day at Wulindilly Anglican College for their annual country fair. 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Amusement rides, wood chopping, food trucks, camel rides, even a medieval night show. 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

0: MacArthur's Home is C91.3. It's your weekend wind back to 1986. It's Big Pig's Breakaway. Would it shock you to know that at one stage in the band's history, they were almost all drummers? No wonder there's so much drums in the songs. It's David Archer here. We'll have a look at the roads for you shortly. Ed Sheeran coming up. REM, we're going to play Shepherd. If you want to catch up with the C91.3 road crew, right now at the Wallandilly Anglican College Country Fair. 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
7: Kashula on the M5 at Currajong Road. We've got a truck that's conked out. One eastbound lane is closed. We've got some delays through there. Blacktown two-car prang Bungarabi Road at Flushcombe Road. And Bargo, we've got delays on the Old Hume Highway. Very popular spot for the Wallandilly Anglican College Country Fair. 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I'm Pete Davidson. That's the latest traffic. 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

MacArthur's home is C91.3. It's Ed Sheeran's Galway Girl. Ali is back Monday morning, MacArthur Breakfast. 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Oh.

0: Cathal's home. It's Sid 91.3 Stereo Phonics coming up. Scott's on after 12. He'll play Zara Larsson. And Michael Jackson. Max will update your news and weather for midday next. 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
7: At Cashula, the M5 at Currajong Road, a truck is conked out, one eastbound lane is closed, we've got delays in the area. Hoxton Park, a prang M7 turn-off to Cow Pasture Road, and Liverpool, smash reported Hume Highway near Elizabeth Drive. Today at Harvey Norman, 20% off selected electrical appliances. Shop TVs, fridges, washers, dryers, vacuums, air fryers and more. Hurry, end Sunday at Harvey Norman. I'm Pete Davidson, that's the latest traffic, MacArthur's C91.3.
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8: Clouds clearing today, reaching 23. Good afternoon, I'm Max Arnold. Australia's spy boss has revealed authorities have foiled 16 potential terror attacks since the Bondi Beach mass shooting last December. As the US continues to mark 25 years since the September 11 terrorist attacks, ASIO Director General Mike Burgess has warned of the emergence of transnational terrorism. Mr. Burgess says they've stopped some concerning behaviour before it could escalate.
9: Since Bondi, my agency and the police have prevented, so things not actively in plan, but activities of individuals that could have led to an attack. 16 of those events have been stopped by the police and security service since Bondi. If they left unchecked, they could have left to a terrorist attack, which would have been in some shape or form, that would have resulted in the harm or loss of life.
8: The New South Wales Liberal Party has lost its second frontbencher in as many weeks, with Alistair Henskins resigning. It comes after concerns were raised about the Warunga MP acting as a barrister in legal proceedings linked to the financial collapse of Tarmore Coal Mine. The case is due back before the court for an 8-day hearing in November. Mr. Henskins says he'll return to the public sector. New South Wales Police have carried out their first major enforcement blitz using upgraded powers that allow non-compliant e-bikes to be seized and destroyed. Officers targeted hotspots around Sydney's northern beaches following complaints of reckless riding. 36 illegal e-bikes have been seized. Assistant Police Commissioner David Driver says this is the first of several operations in the pipeline.
10: We wish we didn't have to run them. We would like everyone to make sure that they do buy a compliant e-bike. As indicated, there's been a number of complaints from the public. Sadly, there have been fatalities and serious injuries stemming from the use of e-bikes. We want to make sure people use our roads in a safe way and don't put anyone else at risk.
8: And Barrel's Tulip Time Festival has kicked off in the Southern Highlands overnight. Tens of thousands of hand-planted flowers are on display at Corbett Gardens until October 5th.
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8: South Sydney's premiership campaign has ended with a 20-10 loss to the Newcastle Knights. The loss of stars Cody Walker and Alex Johnson to injury rubbing salt in the wound despite what's been an inspiring comeback for the Rabbitohs after finishing 14th last year. Fullback Latrell Mitchell conceding the Knights barely put a foot wrong.
11: Newcastle just started so well and it was just hard to get back. To be fair, the momentum was, it come back in the last bit in the first half, and then, we just went away from our game plan, what works for us, and, and losing Cody is a big loss for us in our structure.
8: And in the AFL, a 14-point win for Fremantle over Geelong has sealed its spot in a prelim final against Sydney at the SCG next week.
6: 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C91.3 weather.
8: Clouds clearing today, reaching 23, mostly sunny and 26 tomorrow. Partly cloudy on Monday with tops of 29. That's the latest on MacArthur's home, C91.3.

MJ's Black or White. MacArthur's home, scene 91.3. Hello, you're with Scott for your Satyavo. Aerosmith's on the way next. Hosier's coming up. We'll get the latest on the roads. And she recently officiated her brother's wedding. Phineas got married and Billie Eilish, she did the ceremony. She was wearing a green off-the-shoulder gown. She looked stunning. Star-studded affair, this wedding. The Biebers were there. Jason Sudeikis was there. Kristen Bell was there as well. Rebecca Black even made an appearance. It's a name you haven't heard of for a while. Speaking of Billie Eilish, here she is with Bad Guy on C91.3.

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1: In Campbelltown, looking a little bunched up along Narellan Road between Blaxland Road and Appin Road. In Narellan, Camden Valleyway and Narellan Road intersection also a little slow from all directions. And the M5 moving well, it's about a 15-minute run from the Hume Motorway to the main tunnel. A message for drivers, remember to always keep an eye out for bike riders by regularly checking your mirrors and blind spots. Let's look out for each other on our roads. I'm Lisa Kowalski, that's the latest traffic, MacArthur's C91.3.
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Lindsay Ayers, Too Sweet on MacArthur's Home Scene, 91.3. For your Saturday arvo, hello, you're with Scott. Now, back on Monday morning for MacArthur Breakfast, it's Ali Redondo, and up for grabs, you can win yourself tickets to go and see Fiddler on the Roof at the Theatre Royal Sydney, only running for a limited season. It closes the 3rd of October, so you better get in quick. Sold out twice in London. It stars Sigrid Thornton and John Waters, so you know it's going to be a great production. You can book your tickets, fiddlerontherooftour.com, or win all next week. MacArthur Breakfast with Ali, back Monday from 5:30. G-Flip's on the way next. Here's MGMT. We'll get your weekend wind back on from 1991 in moments. MacArthur's Home, C91.3.

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0: Simply Red's Something Got Me Started, your weekend wind back from 1991. On MacArthur's home, C91.3. Hello, you're with Scott Fierce at the Arvo. The roadies are out and about today. It's a gorgeous looking day out there. They're at the Wallandilly Anglican College Country Fair. It's on until 3 o'clock. There's amusement rides, food trucks, mustard dogs, wood chopping, market stalls, and a whole heap of live entertainment. The roadies, they're going to be there with games and prizes till 1:30. So go and say g'day. More details, wac.nsw.edu.au. I know that's a lot of letters. So just head along. Wallandilly Anglican College Country Fair. The roadies there till 1:30. We'll get the latest on the roads next. Rihanna, Calvin Harris on the way. Play Rick Springfield as well. C91.3.
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8: In Hornsey Park, looking a little patchy along Camden Valleyway as you approach the M5 M7 interchange. Into Liverpool, Hume Highway also cramping up both ways between Hoxton Park Road and Elizabeth Drive. And the M5, M7 both moving without delay. The M7 northbound from Preston's to Richmond Road, a 16-minute run. Catch all the Zuffa boxing action on Paramount Plus. 10 a.m. tomorrow, it's Garcia versus Ben. Stream it live and exclusively on Paramount Plus. Sign up today. I'm Lisa Kowalski. That's the latest traffic. 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

0: the Black Eyed Peas and Pump It on MacArthur's home, C91.3. Hey, the Black Eyed Peas, you know the difference between the Black Eyed Peas and chickpeas? Well, the Black Eyed Peas can sing us a song, but chickpeas, they could only hum us one. Come on, you smiled even just a little bit. 1 o'clock, CeeLo Green's on the way, play Olivia Rodrigo. We'll get your latest news, weather, traffic, then the hunters and collectors. That's next for this BEA beautiful spring afternoon. 21 degrees at the moment. How lovely is it out there? MacArthur's home, C91.3.
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8: In Campbelltown, we're seeing Norellan Road quite bunched up in both directions between Blaxland Road and Appin Road. Into Len Waters Estate, also under speed on Cowpasture Road as you approach the M7. The M5, M7 both moving well. It's about a 15-minute run from the Hume Motorway to the main tunnel. 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I'm Lisa Kowalski. That's the latest traffic. 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
9: Hello, I'm Adam Hawes. The federal government is closely monitoring an escalation in the Middle East conflict that's threatening to push up fuel prices in Australia. Iran-backed Houthi rebels have taken control of several islands in the Red Sea, a key global trade route used to export much of Saudi Arabia's oil. Despite the developments, Energy Minister Chris Bowen says Australia's fuel stocks remain secure. There are 41 days worth of petrol in reserve, 32 of diesel, and 30 days worth of jet fuel. Tens of thousands of people across America have paused to mark the 25th anniversary of the September 11 terror attacks, which killed nearly 3,000 people. U.S. Vice President J.D. Vance has attended a solemn commemoration ceremony at Ground Zero alongside former President George W. Bush, while President Donald Trump has attended a service at the Pentagon with wife Melania. Defense Secretary Pete Hegseth says September 11 was one of the darkest days in the nation's history.
10: But evil did not get the last word. It never has, and it never will. 25 years later, America is stronger than ever before, tall and proud.
9: The Australian Chamber of Commerce is calling on governments to do everything possible to keep small businesses open. New research shows about one-third of small businesses have considered closing their doors in the last 12 months due to increasing cost pressures and red tape. 25% are considering closure within the next year. The Australian Chamber of Commerce CEO Andrew McKellar says small businesses deserve a fair go.
11: We don't want to see small businesses becoming the punching bag in the economy. We've got to make it easier for small business to make ends meet, to reduce the complexity and the layers of red tape that they're having to deal with at the moment.
9: A man has been charged with murder after another man was found dead in a home at Townsville in North Queensland. The 53-year-old victim was found unconscious yesterday afternoon and couldn't be revived. A 47-year-old man is due to face court today. It's understood the pair were known to each other. And two new H5 bird flu events have been confirmed on the central and south coast of New South Wales. The Wild Terns tested positive at Woi Woi and also at Bulleye. And driving schools reporting a surge in young Australians learning to drive with a manual transmission. There's been a 30% jump in manual driving lessons over the past year, reversing a decade-long decline.
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9: Checking sport, and Rabbitohs coach Wayne Bennett has called for the removal of the NRL bunker after a controversial no-try ruling against his side in their knockout final loss to Newcastle. This afternoon, Go Media Stadium in Auckland is sold out for the Warriors-Dolphins qualifying final. In AFL, the Sydney Swans will face Fremantle in next weekend's preliminary final after the Dockers eliminated the Cats. In tennis, Alexander Zverev has powered through to the US Open men's final after blitzing Karen Khachanov in straight sets. And Jess Fox has claimed her sixth women's K1 World Cup title. That's the latest. I'm Adam Hawes.
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0: You couldn't ask for much more on a day like today. 21 degrees, beautiful blue sky and sunshine. Yes, please and thank you. Sun's going to be back out again tomorrow. Tops of 26. Chance of rain, slim to none. The heavens opening up on Monday, though. Shower or two. Tops of 27. Bit more wet weather come Tuesday as well. C91.3. 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

Saturday afternoons. I'm MacArthur's home, C91.3. It's Bill Medley and Jennifer Warnes. I've had the time of my life. Hello, you're with Scott. Here's a date you want to make sure you've got in the diary and highlight it, circle it, whatever you need to do. You do not want to miss Arts Alive when it returns to Picton for 2026. The date you need is Saturday the 10th of October from 2 o'clock through to 9 o'clock. Picton's going to be transformed into a vibrant street festival. Interactive art experiences, dazzling life displays, roving entertainment, live entertainment as well, market stalls, food trucks, the list goes on and on. Arts Alive in the heart of Picton, Saturday the 10th of October. You don't want to be missing that. Hunters and collectors on the way. Sam Fender, Olivia Dean ready to roll. We'll check the roads next after the weekend and Daft Punk on C91.3.

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1: In Edmondson Park, we're seeing quite a bit of bunching up at the Camden Valleyway towards the M5, M7 interchange. Delays also at the Camden Bypass off ramp to Narellan Road. Bunching up along Narellan Road at Mount Annan Drive. Hugh Motorway moving well north and southbound. It's about a 9-minute run from Campbelltown to the M5, M7. 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I'm Lisa Kowalski. That's the latest traffic. MacArthur's C91.3.
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0: The ultimate Vegas adventure thanks to West Group MacArthur. You and your best friend, here's what you get if you win. Obviously, the Vegas adventure. Flights included. 4 nights at Planet Hollywood also included. A VIP pre-game function with the West Tigers legends. 2 grand spending money. A private signing session with the West Tigers squad. A West Group MacArthur carry-on to pack it all in. And tickets to be heading to Allegiant Stadium in Viva Las Vegas for the launch of the 2027 NRL season. Yes, you want to be there. The Melbourne Storm take on the mighty West Tigers. The Parramatta Eels up against the Gold Coast Titans. And in the Super League, it's the Bradford Bulls versus the Lee Leopards. You want to be winning this because a trip to Vegas for free? Shut up and take my money. Well, you won't need to be spending any money. We're going to give you the spending money as well. What you need to do right this very second is sign up online, c913.com.au. Put your name in the draw. You've got to be in it to win it because next week, you've got to be listening for your name. If we call out your name on the radio, that's Ali Redondo for MacArthur Breakfast, David Archer for your work day, or me for the way home, you're going to have 9 minutes and 13 seconds to call us back. 46289913. You call us back, then you'll be heading to West Lee Club on Friday the 2nd of October. There's going to be breakfast with Ali Redondo and the chance to be heading off to Vegas. Somebody will be winning the ultimate Vegas adventure for them and their best mate. But you got to sign up first. C913.com.au. Then all next week, be listening for your name.
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0: from the year that Tetris was released, from the year that Richard Branson started Virgin Atlantic, and Eddie Murphy was the biggest star in the world, 1984. It's Nick Kershaw's The Riddle, MacArthur's Home, C91.3. 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
9: In Campbelltown, Narellan Road looking quite patchy in both directions between the Hume Motorway and Appin Road. The M5, M7 both moving well. It's about a 15-minute run from the Hume Motorway to the main tunnel. The M7 also moving without delays. It's 16 minutes from Preston's to Richmond Road. Renovating? 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I'm Lisa Kowalski. That's the latest traffic. 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

0: 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MacArthur's Home, C91.3 for your Saturday afternoon. 1D's on the way. It's 2 o'clock, your latest news, weather, traffic, then Outkast. And she's got a great voice, but she's facing plagiarism accusations. It's Stella Lefty. Keep an eye on what happens with her songs, because the internet is not too happy with Stella Lefty at the moment. Boston ready to roll next. 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
10: In Narellan, the Camden Valleyway intersection still looking quite slow from all directions this afternoon. Cashola also seeing delays northbound along the Hume Highway approaching the M5, but the M5 itself is moving well this afternoon. It's a 15-minute run from Prestons to the main tunnel. Today at Harvey Norman, 20% off selected electrical appliances. Shop TVs, fridges, washers, dryers, vacuums, air fryers and more. Hurry, and Sunday at Harvey Norman. I'm Lisa Kowalski. That's the latest traffic. 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
11: Hello, I'm Adam Hawes. The federal government is warning the latest escalation in the Middle East conflict will push up fuel prices. Iran-backed Houthi rebels have taken control of several islands in the Red Sea, threatening a key global trade route used to export much of Saudi Arabia's oil. Energy Minister Chris Bowen says the development is disturbing.
12: The ongoing war in Iran is doing nothing to improve the fuel supply around the world and is pushing up prices of oil. We're seeing that in the markets even overnight, and that will inevitably also flow through to Australia.
11: Almost 40 000 calls have been affected by an Optus outage across parts of Victoria, South Australia, Tasmania and the Northern Territory. The network has confirmed the outage started around 1:30 p.m. yesterday and lasted just over an hour. The Communications Consumer Action Network's Carol Bennett says a bill before Parliament is needed to stop the outages.
13: We could have domestic mobile roaming, which would enable, when your phone isn't able to connect to your provider's network, it can connect to another provider's network. This would make a significant difference.
14: An 18-year-old man's been charged over a Sydney fatal shooting. Police say he operated the drone to help orchestrate the shooting of 40-year-old Joshua McDonald in Maryland's West. Commander Joe Dewey says, despite not being the shooter, the man's charged with murder.
15: We will allege that he formed part of a joint criminal enterprise through his involvement in supporting the offenders by conducting violence. He is criminally responsible for the offence of murder because of his involvement.
14: The world has paused to remember the events of September 11, 25 years on from the terrorist attack. Commemorative events have taken place at New York's Ground Zero, the Pentagon and Pennsylvania, honouring the almost 3,000 lives lost. Moments of silence have been observed at the times of the four plane impacts as family members read aloud the names of victims. Data shows one in three small businesses considered closing down over the past year due to soaring costs and red tape. The Australian Chamber of Commerce and Industry reports nearly half of all operators are experiencing high stress as utility and supply expenses skyrocket. Analysts warn many business owners cannot absorb the federal government's proposed tax increases. And tourism and agriculture groups are calling on the government to protect working holiday makers from proposed immigration cuts. Industry bodies warn capping backpacker numbers risks devastating local businesses heading into the peak travel season.
2: 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C91.3 Sport.
14: Checking sport, and Roosters forward Angus Crichton has been ruled out of tomorrow's NRL qualifying final against the Panthers. The Blues and Tess Ford has been hoping to return from a long-term foot injury. Rabbitohs coach Wayne Bennett says he wants Cody Walker to play on next season after the veteran injured his calf in his side's elimination final loss to the Newcastle Knights. In supercars, Chas Mostert has top practice five ahead of the Bend 500, while in tennis, Alexander Zverev and fellow American Ben Shelton have booked a place in the men's final of the US Open. That's the latest. I'm Adam Hawes.
2: 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C91.3 weather.
0: It's a beautiful spring afternoon. 22 degrees and sunny at the moment. Tomorrow, mostly sunny, tops of 26. A bit of rain in 27 come Monday. Possible late shower on Tuesday. C91.3.

0: The Offspring's Pretty Fly, MacArthur's home scene, 91.3. Split Ends for you next. We'll get the latest on the roads. Now, Harry Styles of One Direction fame, who since the band went on hiatus, he's gone on to do much bigger and better things. Currently in the midst of a 30-night residency at Madison Square Garden in New York City for the Together Together World Tour. It will be coming down under, but just doing Sydney and Melbourne. And he sent an email to Harry Styles fans. I don't know, people must have signed up to his mailing list to tell them that he was announcing more tour dates for the Together Together Tour. And those dates have been revealed. Unfortunately, no extra dates down under. Aww. Something cool, though, for the show that he's doing in Los Angeles, Kylie Minogue is going to be his support act, which I think that is a match made in heaven. All the dates are across America and greater Europe. So, yeah, unfortunately, no more time for Harry Styles down under. This particular email, though, he signed off in a very, very cryptic way. He said, tomorrow's announcement will be the final cities of Together Together. After that, I don't know what comes next to me, but I know that I'm excited to find out. Fans online thinking that maybe Harry Styles is retiring? I don't think so. Surely he's just trying to build a little bit of hype and build a bit more momentum for his tour. And he wants people to buy tickets because they think that there might be the possibility. You don't know when you'll see him again next. Maybe. Who knows? Whatever he's doing, Harry Styles is making a whole chunk of cheese, I assure you. Here's 1D's Story of My Life on C91.3.
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1: Campbelltown, stalking quite slow along Narellan Road between the Hume Motorway and Atherton Road. Also a little patchy along the Moroxy Bypass approaching Bradbury Avenue. The Hume Motorway, though, moving without delays. It's about a 9-minute run from Campbelltown to the M5 M7 interchange. And the M7, no problem, 16 minutes from Preston's to Richmond Road. 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Shop TVs, fridges, washers, dryers, vacuums, air fryers and more. Hurry, and Sunday at Harvey Norman. I'm Lisa Kowalski. That's the latest traffic. 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
0: C.

Luke Combs, Fast Car, MacArthur's Home Scene, 91.3, 21 degrees. I'm looking at the NRLW Premiership ladder at the moment, and looks like the West Tigers will be playing finals footy. You do love to see it. Fourth on the ladder, and I don't think anybody can take that away from us. By the looks of things, I think we'll either be playing the Newcastle Knights or the Canberra Raiders next week, which is a little bit scary because last night the NRLW West Tigers lost to the hands of the Green Machine, 22-10, up against the Raiders. So if we have to play them again next week, I'm crossing all fingers and toes that we keep progressing through the final series. Keep an eye on what the NRLW West Tigers are doing. Finals footy is here and I cannot wait. Bruno Mars for you shortly. 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

0: 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It's Cut and Moves, Give It Up. 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Feast Campbelltown. More details on the Campbelltown City Council Facebook page and on their website. We'll get the latest on the roads next. 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
11: In Liverpool, it's looking bumper to bumper along the Hume Highway in both directions between Hoxton Park Road and Elizabeth Drive. Edmondson Park, Camden Valleyway also quite patchy as you approach the M5, M7 interchange. And in Campbelltown, also under speed on Narellan Road between the Hume Motorway and Appin Road. 40 years of Oporto deserves a throwback. 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That's the latest traffic. 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

0: Mama, MacArthur's home scene, only 1.3, 3 o'clock on the way. A track that's been nominated at the Country Music Awards as Single of the Year. Taylor Swift confirming that she will be attending the Country Music Awards ceremony in November. First time she's been in a decade, which has led fans to think that her next album, her 13th studio album, could be back to her country roots. We'll have to wait and see on that one. George Harrison's coming up. We'll get your latest news, weather, traffic, then the Goo Goo Dolls. It's a gorgeous spring afternoon out there. Go outside and enjoy a blue sky and sunshine galore. MacArthur's home, scene 91.3.
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11: In Liverpool, it's looking bumper to bumper along the Hume Highway in both directions between Hoxton Park Road and Elizabeth Drive. Edmondson Park, Camden Valley Way also quite patchy as you approach the M5, M7 interchange. And in Campbelltown, also under speed on Narellan Road between the Hume Motorway and Appin Road. 40 years of Oporto deserves a throwback. 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That's the latest traffic. 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
12: Hello, I'm Adam Hawes. Energy Minister Chris Bowen says Australia's fuel stocks remain stable despite the latest escalation in the Middle East. Iran-backed Houthi rebels have taken control of several islands in the Red Sea. It threatens a key global shipping route used to export much of Saudi Arabia's oil. Mr. Bowen says Australia has 41 days worth of petrol in reserve, 32 of diesel and 30 days worth of jet fuel. Members from both sides of politics are demanding Pauline Hanson rule out any association with neo-Nazi groups offering to back One Nation. Labor and Coalition MPs warn that failing to condemn the offer sends a dangerous signal. Senator Hanson has previously admitted her party has been targeted for infiltration by extremists. The Australian Chamber of Commerce is calling on governments to do more to help small businesses. Research shows a third of small businesses considered closing in the last 12 months due to costs and red tape. Spokesperson Andrew McKellar says they deserve help.
13: We don't want to see small businesses becoming the punching bag in the economy. We've got to make it easier for small business to make ends meet, to reduce the complexity and the layers of red tape that they're having to deal with at the moment.
12: Passengers and crew have restrained two men who became violent on a flight from Melbourne to Doha. The men were arrested in Doha after the flight landed. Research has found more Australians are taking out pet insurance. Half of pet owners surveyed said they would need to consider a loan if their pet needed an unexpected vet procedure. Canstar Sally Tyndall says some breeds are more expensive to insure than others.
8: A Cavoodle is one of the cheaper breeds to insure for accident and illness cover, while insuring a French Bulldog for exactly the same level of cover, accident and illness, it can cost upwards of $4,000 a year on average.
12: More than 150 Lego builders from Australia and New Zealand are showcasing their designs of cities and fantasy worlds in Brisbane this weekend. Event manager John Worthington says it's about more than displaying Lego builds.
9: This is an art form, so even though it's essentially a children's toy, we've turned it into an art medium to really express our creativity, and we just like putting it on because it makes people happy. And right now, making people happy is probably the best thing you could do.
12: And tourism and agriculture groups are calling on the government to protect working holidaymakers from proposed immigration cuts. Industry bodies warn that capping backpacker numbers risks devastating local businesses heading into the peak travel season.
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12: Checking Sport and the Dolphins are preparing for their first NRL finals match. They'll take on the Warriors in a qualifying final later this afternoon at a sold-out Go Media Stadium in Auckland. The Knights will play the winner after they eliminated the Rabbitohs. In NRLW, the Eels have fought back from 16 points down to beat the Cowboys 33-28 at Parramatta. The Group 1 Maccabi Diva Stakes takes place later this afternoon at Flemington. She's an alibi, the favourite. And Brisbane and Adelaide do battle in tonight's second AFL semi-final at the Gabba. That's the latest. I'm Adam Hawes.
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0: 23 degrees at the moment. It's been a beautiful spring afternoon today. Tomorrow, the sun's going to be back out again. Tops of 26 degrees. 27 and a bit of rain come Monday. More wet weather to come on Tuesday. C91.3.

George Harrison for your Saturday arvo. MacArthur's home, staying the new 1.3. Hello, you're with Scott. Now, Monday, MacArthur breakfast. Ali's back from 5:30 with your chance to win a bunch of drive-through dollars thanks to McCafe, coffee fit for an Aussie. It's called Two Truths and a Fry. She's going to give you three statements. Two of them are true, one of them's false. You need to tell her which one's the lie to win. Two Truths and a Fry. Back Monday, MacArthur breakfast with Ali from 5:30. We'll check the roads next. Alex Warren's on the way. Play the Goo Goo Dolls. Here's Duke.

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1: Narellan and Camden Valleyway and Narellan Road intersection still looking quite cramped from all directions this afternoon. The M5 moving well. It's about a 15-minute run from the Hume Motorway to the main tunnel. And the Hume Motorway, a good run north and southbound, taking only around 9 minutes from Narellan Road towards the interchange. Edgewater Homes has completed move-in-ready homes across Sydney and the Hunter. No construction risk, no delays. 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I'm Lisa Kowalski. That's the latest traffic. MacArthur's C91.3.
2: C

0: Warren's Bloodline teaming up with Jelly Roll, MacArthur's home scene, the new 1.3. Alex Warren's been in the country recently for a whole string of shows, and while he was down under, his brand new album Wild Child dropped, and the Aussies, yeah, we showed him a whole heap of love.
1: It's midnight, and this record store stayed open so I could be the first person to buy my new album.
2: May I please have one Wild Child vinyl, please?
0: Yeah, this record store in Bondi went all out for Alex Warren to be there and to be the first person in the world to get his hands on his own album. The new album, I've listened to some tracks, and Alex Warren is just super duper talented. But if you want a lesson in how to market an album, go and check out Alex Warren's Instagram or his TikTok, because he's doing all these sorts of crazy stunts with really, really good hooks on all of his reels, and it's working. It worked for me. I went and listened to the album. Go and check out Alex Warren's Instagram if you want a good laugh for your Saturday arvo. Sonny Vadera's on the way. Your weekend wine back from 1988, ready to roll. After Eskimo Joe's Black Fingernails Red Wine, Saturday arvo, and Scene 91.3.

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0: Richard Marx and Endless Summer Nights. MacArthur's Home, C91.3. It's your weekend wind back from 1988. Now, Richard Marx is one of the judges or the coaches on The Voice Australia this year. And in an unprecedented move, as they're calling it, during the final knockout round for his group, the people that he picked from the blind auditions, they go up against each other. Then he picks the best to go through to the quarterfinal. He heard them sing, then turned around and said this.
1: What's tricky about this for me is that I don't feel like any of you rose to the occasion. I'm not going to take any of you through.
0: So he's going to be one spot down heading into the quarterfinals, and fans online were quick to jump on the fact that, well, you can hardly blame the artists, the three amateurs, for getting up there and singing the songs that they did, because you're the coach. Aren't you meant to coach them to be better and to be good? And if they're not good enough, is that a reflection on you, Richard Marx? I don't know. Things are sus. I mean, it's reality TV. Everything is scripted and produced within an inch of its life. But still, not everything is what it seems, surely. Coldplay's on the way next. Got Blink-182 ready to roll. We'll check the roads as well. C91.3.
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5: Harrington Park, seeing a little bit of patchiness along the Northern Road, both directions towards Cobbity Road. Liverpool still very bunched up both ways on the Hume Highway between Hoxton Park Road and Elizabeth Drive. And the M7 and M5 both moving well. It's a 16-minute run on the M7 from Preston's to Richmond Road. 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Shop TVs, fridges, washers, dryers, vacuums, air fryers and more. Hurry and Sunday at Harvey Norman. I'm Lisa Kowalski. That's the latest traffic, MacArthur's C91.3.
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0: 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MacArthur's Home Scene 91.3. 4 o'clock, your latest news, weather, traffic. That's next. Play Adele. We could have had it back. Somba making his way down under early next year. He's on the way. And a classic, Santana, Rob Thomas. And you and your bestie could be going to Sin City. Viva Las Vegas. How? 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I'll give you more details after 4 o'clock. 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
12: Campbelltown, Norellan Road still looking quite slow both directions between Gilchrist Drive and Appin Road. Hume Motorway though moving well north and southbound this afternoon, taking only about 9 minutes from Norellan Road to the M5 M7 interchange. And in Liverpool, it's still bumper to bumper on the Hume Highway both ways between Hoxton Park Road and past Elizabeth Drive. 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I'm Lisa Kowalski. That's the latest traffic. MacArthur's
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14: Hello, I'm Adam Hawes. The federal government is closely monitoring an escalation in the Middle East conflict that is threatening to push up fuel prices in Australia. Iran-backed Houthi rebels have taken control of several islands in the Red Sea, a key global trade route used to export much of Saudi Arabia's oil. Despite the developments, Energy Minister Chris Bowen says Australia's fuel stocks remain secure. There are 41 days worth of petrol in reserve, 32 of diesel, and 30 days worth of jet fuel. Tens of thousands of people across America have paused to mark the 25th anniversary of the September 11 terror attacks, which killed nearly 3,000 people. U.S. Vice President J.D. Vance has attended a solemn commemoration ceremony at Ground Zero alongside former Presidents George W. Bush, while President Donald Trump has attended a service at the Pentagon with wife Melania. Defense Secretary Pete Hegseth says September 11 was one of the darkest days in the nation's history.
15: But evil did not get the last word. It never has, and it never will. 25 years later, America is stronger than ever before, tall and proud.
14: The Australian Chamber of Commerce is calling on governments to do everything possible to keep small businesses open. New research shows about one-third of small businesses have considered closing their doors in the last 12 months due to increasing cost pressures and red tape. 25% are considering closure within the next year. The Australian Chamber of Commerce CEO Andrew McKellar says small businesses deserve a fair go.
7: We don't want to see small businesses becoming the punching bag in the economy. We've got to make it easier for small business to make ends meet, to reduce the complexity and the layers of red tape that they're having to deal with at the moment.
14: A man has been charged with murder after another man was found dead in a home at Townsville in North Queensland. The 53-year-old victim was found unconscious yesterday afternoon and couldn't be revived. A 47-year-old man is due to face court today. It's understood the pair were known to each other. And two new H5 bird flu events have been confirmed on the central and south coasts of New South Wales. The Wild Terns tested positive at Woi Woi and also at Bulleye. And driving schools are reporting a surge in young Australians learning to drive with manual transmission. There's been a 30% jump in manual driving lessons over the past 12 months, reversing a decade-long decline.
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14: Checking sport and the future of Parramatta Eels star Josh Adokar is in doubt after he reportedly tested positive for cocaine. News Corp reports the test winger was pulled over by police for a random roadside test on Friday night. Chas Mostert has topped practice five ahead of the Bend 500 in the supercars. In tennis, Alexander Zverev and Ben Shelton have booked a date in the men's final of the US Open. And in cricket, England will begin its second innings on day four, needing 130 runs to win the third men's test against Pakistan at Edgbaston. That's the latest. I'm Adam Hawes.
13: 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C91.3 weather.
0: It's been a gorgeous day today. The mercury still hovering in the low 20s. Looking ahead to tomorrow, tops of 26 degrees. Mostly sunny for your Sunday. Bit of rain on Monday, highs of 27. Much the same for Tuesday. More wet weather to come. C91.3.

Santana, Rob Thomas, this is Smooth. MacArthur's home, C91.3. Hello, you're with Scott for your Saturday afternoon. Pseudo Echo's on the way, play Shaboozy. We'll get the latest on the roads in just a tick. And how do you know you're scraping the bottom of the barrel to get contestants for your reality TV show? Well, you sign up Justin Bieber's dad. Yeah, look, Jeremy Bieber is famous for being Justin Bieber's dad. And that's the short of all of it. It's been announced that he's going to be appearing on The Traitors Canada. Now, The Traitors is a great show. It was on Channel 10 this year, first ever Australian season, hosted by Gretel Colleen, who is an icon. If you missed it, I heard it's very, very good and the finale is gripping, but come on, for a show that big, surely you'd be able to do better than Bieber's dad of all people. Come on. Speaking of Bieber, here he is. Where are you now? C91.3.

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1: In Preston's, the Camden Valleyway is still looking quite patchy in both directions as you approach the M5, M7 interchange. View motorway moving well north and southbound. It's a quick run down from Douglas Park towards the Southern Highlands and still looking quite patchy in Harrington Park along the Northern Road towards Cobbity Road. JB Hi-Fi's footy finals frenzy is on now with crazy deals. 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I'm Lisa Kowalski. That's the latest traffic. 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
0: Well, you won't be going alone. You and your best mate on the ultimate Vegas adventure, thanks to West Group MacArthur. Say less. 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And how are you going to get there? C913.com.au. 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A VIP pre-function with the West Tigers legends. A private signing session with the West Tigers squad. $2,000 spending money. A West Group MacArthur carry-on to pack it all in. And tickets. You and your bestie going to Allegiant Stadium in Vega, Las Vegas for the launch of the 2027 NRL season. The mighty West Tigers are taking on the Melbourne Storm. The Parramatta Eels up against the Gold Coast Titans. And then in the Super League, you've got the Bradford Bulls up against the Lee Leopards. It is going to be massive. Fourth year the NRL's gone global and headed to Viva Las Vegas, to Sin City. And each year it keeps getting better and better and better. So you are going to be there for the cream of the crop. They know what they're doing now. It is a spectacle and a half. So how do you and your bestie get there? Right now, you got to sign up online. C913.com.au. 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And then next week, you got to be listening to C91.3. 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You got to be in it to win it. You and your bestie going to Vegas? 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

0: Soundgarden's Black Hole Sun. Your weekend wind back from 1994. MacArthur's home, C91.3. Hello, you with Scott for your Saturday arvo. Did you catch the NFL Down Under yesterday? Played in Melbourne. The San Francisco 49ers simply too good for the LA Rams, 27-7. It was a very American affair south of the border in Victoria. There was a lot of flyover and a lot of colour, and the halftime show was the Jonas Brothers. Nick, Kevin and Joe showed up on our shores to perform some of their songs, but also some tracks that they knew would get the Aussies up on their feet. The Jonas Brothers covering Farnsey's You're the Voice. And I know there's always going to be criticism online, but you know what? I think they did pretty well. I'm pretty happy with it. The NFL Down Under looked like a whole heap of fun. I'm sure they will be back to do more because it would have been a money spinner and a half. Speaking of Joe Jonas, his side project DNCE on the way next. We'll check the roads as well. C91.3.
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11: Inland Waters Estate, we're still seeing slight delays along Cowpasture Road between Hoxton Park Road and the M7. Camden Valleyway in Preston's also quite patchy as you approach the M5, M7 interchange. The M5 moving well this afternoon. It's about a 15-minute run from Preston's to the main tunnel. Aussies have a knack for finding a way, from daily hurdles to big ambitions. And every day, Optus is helping Aussies make things happen. Because with a little help, there's always a way. I'm Lisa Kowalski. That's the latest traffic. MacArthur's C91.3.
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0: 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Hello, you're with Scott for your Saturday. Got Tempest City after 5 o'clock. Toto's on the way with Rosanna. We'll get your latest news, weather, traffic, then Kelly Holiday. 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
6: Campbelltown still seeing quite a bit of congestion along Narellan Road between Gilchrist Drive and Appin Road. And in Preston's, the Camden Valleyway still looking quite patchy on approach to the M5 M7 interchange. The M7 is moving well this afternoon. It's about a 16-minute run from Preston's to Richmond Road. It's 20% off still wide at Winston with Y. Save on blinds and curtains, crimp safe security, shutters and awnings. 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I'm Lisa Kowalski. That's the latest traffic. 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
7: Hello, I'm Adam Hawes. Almost 40 triple zero calls have been affected by an Optus outage across parts of Victoria, South Australia, Tasmania and the Northern Territory. The network has confirmed the outage started around 1:30pm yesterday and lasted just over an hour. The Communications Consumer Action Network's Carol Bennett says a bill before Parliament is needed to stop the outages.
8: We could have domestic mobile roaming, which would enable, when your phone isn't able to connect to your provider's network, it can connect to another provider's network. This would make a significant difference.
7: The federal government is warning the latest escalation in the Middle East conflict will push up fuel prices. Iran-backed Houthi rebels have taken control of several islands in the Red Sea, threatening a key global trade route used to export much of Saudi Arabia's oil. Energy Minister Chris Bowen says the development is disturbing.
9: The ongoing war in Iran is doing nothing to improve the fuel supply around the world and is pushing up prices of oil. We're seeing that in the markets even overnight, and that will inevitably also flow through to Australia.
7: An 18-year-old man has been charged over a Sydney fatal shooting. Police say he operated a drone to help orchestrate the shooting of 40-year-old Joshua McDonald in Marylands West. Commander Joe Dewey says despite not being the shooter, the man's charged with murder.
10: We will allege that he formed part of a joint criminal enterprise through his involvement in supporting the offenders by conducting violence. He is criminally responsible for the offence of murder because of his involvement.
7: Data shows one in three small businesses considered closing down over the past year due to soaring costs and red tape. The Australian Chamber of Commerce and Industry reports nearly half of all operators are experiencing high stress as utility and supply expenses skyrocket. Analysts warn many business owners cannot absorb the federal government's proposed tax increases. The world has paused to remember the events of September 11, 25 years on from the terrorist attack. Commemorative events have taken place at New York's Ground Zero, the Pentagon and Pennsylvania, honouring the almost 3,000 lives lost. Moments of silence have been observed at the time of the four plane impacts as family members read aloud the names of victims. Tourism and agriculture groups are calling on the government to protect working holiday makers from proposed immigration cuts heading into the peak travel season.
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7: Checking sport, and Sydney Roosters coach Trent Robinson insists Spencer Lenu is fully focused on tomorrow's qualifying final against the Panthers, despite reports linking him with Parramatta. Robinson says he's in the dark about his fiery forward's impending transfer. The Group 1 Maccabi Diva Stakes has been won by hot favourite She's a Alibi. Autumn Boy and Another Will made up the minor places. In tennis, Alexander Zverev and Ben Shelton have booked a date in the men's final of the US Open, while Aryna Sabalenka and Elena Rybakina meet in the women's final tomorrow morning. That's the latest. I'm Adam Hawes.
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0: It's been a glorious spring day out there today. Blue sky and sunshine. Yes, please, and thank you. And tomorrow, we're going to be getting more of it. Tops of 26 degrees and mostly sunny to wrap up the weekend. Bit of rain come Monday. Tops of 27 degrees. Much the same for Tuesday with more wet weather. Cloudy on Wednesday. C91.3.

Gaga's Just Dance, MacArthur's Home Scene, the new 1.3. It looks like Lady Gaga likes to keep some big news pretty close to her chest. Rumors kicking around a couple of days ago that her and her fiance, Michael Polanski, went and got married in secret. And then today, headlines around Lady Gaga's a mum. There's video of Lady Gaga walking in Los Angeles with a baby strapped to her chest. No info is known at this current stage. No birth date, no gender, no name, not anything. So that'll be a story to keep an eye on. But congrats to potentially the happy parents. Deep Blue Something's coming up. Got Kelly Holiday. We'll get the latest on the roads after Calvin Harris, Ellie Goulding. C91.3.

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1: In Liverpool, we're still seeing heavy delays along the Hume Highway in both directions between Hoxton Park Road and Elizabeth Drive. Kempton Valley Way and Edmondson Park continuing to see that patchiness as you approach the M5, M7. But the M5 is moving well this afternoon. It's about a 15-minute run from the Hume Motorway to the main tunnel. JB Hi-Fi's footy finals frenzy is on now with crazy deals. 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I'm Lisa Kowalski. That's the latest. 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

Kelly Holidays, Dancing Too. On MacArthur's home scene, 91.3. Hello, you're with Scott for your Saturday evening. All next week, MacArthur Breakfast with Ali. 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It's a show that was sold out in London twice. This version stars Sigrid Thornton and John Waters. 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MacArthur Breakfast with Ali back Monday from 5:30. Your weekend wind back from the year 1989 ready to roll. Sienna Spiro's new one, Great Expectation, on the way after the Bowies. MacArthur's home, C91.3.

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0: Weinbach from 1989, Bobby Brown's Every Little Step, MacArthur's home, C91.3. I announced during the week that seeing as the mighty West Tigers not playing in the NRL Finals Series, that I would be backing the red and blue of the Newcastle Knights. And I was smiling ear to ear last night. Let me tell you, the Knights too good for the South Sydney Rabbitohs. Set them packing from the Finals Series. The Knights, they weren't given much of a chance going into the game, but then they pulled out some rabbit from a hat yesterday. All the stops. And they were too good for the Bunnies. So the Knights progress through on the pitch at the moment. The Warriors v the Dolphins. That'll be wrapping up very soon. Later on this evening, we've got the Cronulla Sharks up against the North Queensland Cowboys. And then tomorrow, the Penrith Panthers up against the Roosters. It really is anybody's race. It could go any way. Who's going to take out the premiership this year? I mean, the safe bet would be the Penrith Panthers, of course. But I reckon the Knights, never rule them out. The blue and red of the Newcastle Knights, they're going to get it done this year. Swedish House Mafia's on the way, playing Natasha Bedingfield. We'll check the roads next. C91.3.
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6: Inland Waters Estate, we've got heavy delays southbound along Cowpasture Road as you approach the M7 this afternoon. Camden Valleyway in Preston's also quite patchy coming onto the M5, M7 interchange. But the Hume Motorway is moving well both north and southbound. It's only about a 9-minute run from Narellan Road to the interchange. It's spring season at Freedom. 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I'm Lisa Kowalski. That's the latest traffic. 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

0: Jones Circles, MacArthur's home scene, 91.3. Would you look at the time? It is 6 o'clock. I'm getting out of here for another day. We'll head to the newsroom next to get your latest headlines, find out what's happening on the roads as well. Queen's coming up, play Ella Langley and Prince inside the next 20 minutes. Have a wonderful and safe rest of the weekend, MacArthur. I'll chat to you Monday for the way home.
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7: In Liverpool, we're still seeing very heavy delays along the Hume Highway both ways between Hoxton Park Road and Elizabeth Drive. Hume Motorway is moving well both north and southbound. M5, M7 also seeing no delays. The M7 is 16-minute run northbound from Preston's to Richmond Road. 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I'm Lisa Kowalski. That's the latest traffic. MacArthur's C91.3.
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8: Hello, I'm Adam Hawes. Energy Minister Chris Bowen says Australia's fuel stocks remain stable despite the latest escalation in the Middle East. Iran-backed Houthi rebels have taken control of several islands in the Red Sea. It threatens a key global shipping route used to export much of Saudi Arabia's oil. Mr. Bowen says Australia has 41 days' worth of petrol in reserve, 32 of diesel, and 30 days' worth of jet fuel. Members from both sides of politics are demanding Pauline Hanson rule out any association with neo-Nazi groups offering to back One Nation. Labor and coalition MPs warn failing to condemn the offer sends a dangerous signal. Senator Hanson has previously admitted her party has been targeted for infiltration by extremists. The Australian Chamber of Commerce is calling on governments to do more to help small businesses. Research shows a third of small businesses considered closing in the last 12 months due to costs and red tape. Spokesperson Andrew McKellar says they deserve help.
9: We don't want to see small businesses becoming the punching bag in the economy. We've got to make it easier for small business to make ends meet, to reduce the complexity and the layers of red tape that they're having to deal with at the moment.
8: Passengers and crew have restrained two men who became violent on a flight from Melbourne to Doha. The men were arrested in Doha after the flight landed. Researchers found more Australians are taking out pet insurance. Half of pet owners surveyed said they would need to consider a loan if their pet needed an unexpected vet procedure. Canstar Sally Tyndall says some breeds are more expensive to insure than others.
10: A Cavoodle is one of the cheaper breeds to insure for accident and illness cover, while insuring a French Bulldog for exactly the same level of cover, accident and illness, it can cost upwards of $4,000 a year on average.
8: More than 150 Lego builders from Australia and New Zealand are showcasing their designs of cities and fantasy worlds in Brisbane this weekend. Event manager John Worthington says it's about more than displaying Lego builds.
11: This is an art form, so even though it's essentially a children's toy, we've turned it into an art medium to really express our creativity, and we just like putting it on because it makes people happy. And right now, making people happy is probably the best thing you could do.
8: And almost 40 triple zero calls have been affected by an Optus outage across parts of Victoria, South Australia, Tasmania and the Northern Territory. The network has confirmed the outage started around 1:30pm yesterday and lasted just over an hour.
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8: Checking sport, and Sydney Roosters forward Angus Crichton has been ruled out of tomorrow's NRL qualifying final against the Panthers at Combank Stadium. The Blues and Kangaroos forward had been hoping to return from a long-term foot injury. The Parramatta Eels have beat the North Queensland Cowboys 33-28 in the NRLW. The Eels trailing by 16 points at one stage. Sheeza Alibi has taken out the Group 1 Maccabi Diva Stakes at Flemington. And in cricket, England will begin its second innings on day four, needing 130 runs to win the third men's test against Pakistan at Edgbaston. That's the latest. I'm Adam Hawes.
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1: The Hume is hassle-free through Blair Athol. No delays on the M7 to the M4. Good run on the M5 through Moorebank and on to Mascot Airport. Roads around Narellan, Camden and Cobbity are clear. And in St Andrews, no dramas on Raby Road between Campbelltown Road and the Hume. A lot can happen to the people you care about in a year, month, or week. So ask, are you okay any day? Because a conversation could change your life. I'm Solomon Gates. That's the latest traffic. 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
3: Bit of morning fog clearing for sunny tops of 26 on the way today. Good morning, I'm Ash Wright. The federal government says an investigation will be carried out into another Optus network outage. Police in Victoria, Tasmania and South Australia have checked on customers who struggled to contact 000 during the hour-long interruptions. Optus has apologised and says no adverse outcomes have been reported as a result of the incident. Josh Addo-Carr's NRL career is in the balance after he allegedly tested positive to cocaine. The Parramatta Eels star was pulled over by police for a random roadside test in Sydney. Addo-Carr's management says he is seeking professional support. Campbelltown Council is offering grants to locals for community-led events to be held as part of the Festival of Fisher's Ghost. The festival is celebrating its 70th anniversary, featuring Halloween events over the spooky period. And US President Donald Trump has arrived in Ireland for a two-day visit.
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3: A bit of morning fog clearing for sunny tops of 26 on the way today. A shower or two forecast for tomorrow, reaching 28. Light rain continuing on Tuesday as temps hit 27. That's the latest on MacArthur's home, C91.3.

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1: 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From tomorrow morning in MacArthur Breakfast with Ali, we mention your name. You've got 9 minutes and 13 seconds to call us. And your adventure begins. Westleigh Club, Friday the 2nd of October. You're having breakfast with Ali. It'll be fun. You and a room full of people. Somebody in that room is going to Allegiant Stadium in Las Vegas for the launch of the 2027 NRL season. We'll fly you there and back on Hawaiian Airlines. You get 4 nights at Planet Hollywood. Get to meet some Tigers legends. Get to meet the Tigers squad before they take on the Melbourne Storm. Organise some spending money for you. It'll be great. Looking forward to it already? Got to sign up first though. C913.com.au.
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1: It's a clear run on the Hume through Narellan Road in both directions. No delays on the M7 to the M4 in Casula. No hurdles to the city on the M5. Travel time from Preston's to Kingsgrove, currently 14 minutes. And in Gregory Hills, Gregory Hills Drive and that Galley Road are on time. 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I'm Solomon Gates. That's the latest traffic. 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

MacArthur's Home, C91.3. Good morning, it's David Archer here. Welcome to Sunday. I'm Teddy Spoons for you shortly. Your weekend wineback is from 1986. 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

0: MacArthur's home is C91.3. It's the Waterboys and the Hole of the Moon. It's your weekend wind back to 1986. Good morning, it's David Archer here. Welcome to Sunday. We'll check the roads for you shortly. Have Miley coming up. Yes, she wants us to call her Miley now, not Miley Cyrus. You know, you might think that's a bit rough, but think this through for a minute. If your dad inflicted this on the world...
1: Don't tell my heart, my achy-breaky heart. I just don't think he'd understand.
0: 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MacArthur's home, C91.3.
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9: Looking south, the Hume drama-free through Douglas Park. 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Clear run to the M4 on the M7. 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I'm Solomon Gates. 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

0: 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Your news and weather details for 7 next. We'll check the roads for you too, then Timberlake. 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
11: Good run on the Hume through Raby and onto the M5 at Preston's. No delays on the M7 to the M4. The M5 is on time. It'll take about 14 minutes to drive from Preston's to the main tunnel entry at Kingsgrove. And in Campbelltown, the Moroxley Bypass is moving well. 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I'm Solomon Gates. That's the latest traffic. 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
12: A bit of morning fog clearing for sunny tops of 26 on the way today. Good morning, I'm Ash Wright. The communications watchdog will investigate an Optus outage which led to some callers struggling to contact 000. Police in Victoria, Tasmania and South Australia have carried out welfare checks on more than 40 callers affected by the hour-long interruptions. No adverse outcomes have been reported from the incident. Two children have been taken to hospital after a police chase and alleged carjacking in Sydney's West. Officers allege a 36-year-old man led them on a pursuit before colliding with a car on a major motorway. It's alleged the man then stole another vehicle, putting the two children inside. Campbelltown's popular community event, the Festival of Fishers Ghost, will play host to community-led events next month. Council is awarding grants to locals, inviting them to host their own events as part of the festival's 70th anniversary. Applications close September 20. And the US president has touched down in Ireland for a two-day visit. Donald Trump Trump is expected to hold a bilateral meeting with the Irish Prime Minister.
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12: The Brisbane Lions have kept their dreams of a three-peat alive in the AFL with a 53-point win over the Crows, and top seed Alexander Zverev will face American Ben Shelton in the final of the US Open.
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12: A bit of morning fog clearing for sunny tops of 26 on the way today. A shower or two forecast for tomorrow, reaching 28. Light rain continuing on Tuesday as temps hit 27. That's the latest on MacArthur's home, C91.3.

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Ali is back tomorrow morning, MacArthur Breakfast. She's got tickets for you to see Fiddler on the Roof. 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
1: The Hume is hassle-free north to Preston's and south to Pheasant's Nest. The M7 is moving well to the M4. Smooth run to the airport on the M5 in Narellan Vale. Clear run on the Camden Bypass on and off Narellan Road. And roads around Smeaton Grange, Gregory Hills and Mount Annan are moving well. 40 years of a Porto deserves a throwback. This coming Monday, Flame Rewards members can get a legendary Bondi burger for its original 1986 price, just $2.86, on the Porto app. I'm Solomon Gates. That's the latest traffic. 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

0: to you.
1: MacArthur's home is C91.3. It's Cyril and Mary Jo. Good morning, it's David Archer here. Transport troubles continue for today with a lot of track work happening this weekend. Buses are replacing trains between Leppington and Liverpool. Also, buses replacing trains between MacArthur and East Hills. And buses are replacing trains between East Hills and Goulburn. The Opal app is going to be your best friend. If you run to catch your train and it's a bus, wow, that's filled with disappointment really, isn't it? MacArthur's home, C91.3.

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0: MacArthur's home, C91.3. Should we get wind back to 1991 at Southern Suns, Always and Ever? With the fabulous voice of a fella who at the time called himself Jack Jones. His real name is Irwin Thomas. That's the name he performs under now. Get the chance to see him. Take it. It's really good. Pink for you shortly. Have the Foo Fighters lined up. We'll check the roads for you Sunday morning next. C91.3.
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8: No delays on the Hume between Menangle and Macquarie Links. The M7 moving well through Eastern Creek. If you're citybound, it's a good run on the M5 from Casula in Minto. It's a good run on Pembroke Road and in Narellan Vale. No dramas on the Canada Bypass to and from Narellan Road. 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I'm Solomon Gates. That's the latest traffic. 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

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We'll check the roads for you too, then the calling. By Ariana Grande.

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8: Looking south to Hume, hassle-free through Douglas Park and Walton. The M7 is moving well to the M4. Travel time from Preston's to Eastern Creek, currently 13 minutes. The M5 moving well through Moorbank and clear all the way to Kingsgrove. And in Campbelltown, Kelly Car Road is clear past the shops. 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Shop TVs, fridges, washers, dryers, vacuums, air fryers and more. Hurry, ends today at Harvey Norman. I'm Solomon Gates. That's the latest traffic. MacArthur,
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9: Sunny tops of 26 on the way today. Good morning, I'm Ash Wright. Victoria's Health Minister is describing an Optus outage that left dozens of callers struggling to get through to emergency services as unacceptable. The outage, which lasted an hour and 15 minutes, affected callers in Victoria, Tasmania and South Australia. Police in each state have carried out welfare checks and say no adverse outcomes have been reported as a result of the interruptions. The New South Wales Liberal Party has lost its second front bencher in as many weeks, with Alistair Henskins resigning. It comes after concerns were raised about the Warunga MP acting as a barrister in legal proceedings linked to the financial collapse of Tamor coal mine. The case is due back before the court for an 8-day hearing in November. Mr. Henskins says he will return to the public sector. NRL winger Josh Addo-Carr has allegedly tested positive on a roadside test for cocaine. The Eels star was pulled over by police at Newtown in Sydney. And Campbelltown's popular Billabong Parklands pools will reopen over the October long weekend, marking the official start of the summer swim season.
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9: Brisbane's dreams of a third AFL premiership are alive and well after a win over Adelaide in their sudden death semi. The Lions have secured a 144-91 win over the Crows at the Gabba. Lions' Dane Zorko says his side stepped up.
10: The boys are in. They're working hard on Monday, Tuesday, Thursday. ready for a big game, and we delivered tonight, which is nice.
9: And the Sharks are through to the second week of the NRL Finals with a 26-16 win over the Cowboys.
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9: Sunny tops of 26 on the way today. A shower or two forecast for tomorrow, reaching 28. Light rain continuing on Tuesday as temps hit 27. That's the latest on MacArthur's home, C91.3.

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1: How much of an adventure would this be? You, your best mate, sitting up there at Allegiant Stadium watching the launch of the 2027 NRL season. Tigers taking on the Storm. You know the Tigers because you've just met them before they ran out onto the field. You met some Tigers legends as well. You're staying at Planet Hollywood. We flew you there on Hawaiian Airlines. We'll fly you home as well. We're not just going to abandon you overseas. We'll give you some spending money, though. You'll be having a good time. You just got to sign up for it. 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
1: 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Good run on the M7 through Eastern Creek. No dramas on the M5 to the airport. Travel time from Preston's to Kingsgrove, currently 14 minutes. Picton Road performing well through Wilton. Campbelltown Road clear through Bardia to Cannon Valley Way. 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I'm Sutherland Gates. That's the latest traffic. 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

MacArthur's home is C91.3. Good morning, it's David Archer here. Welcome to Sunday. Your weekend wineback is from 1986. Look forward to In Excess. I have Sunny Federa lined up. This is Matchbox 20, is how far we've come. 26 and sunny in the forecast for the day today. 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

0: MacArthur's Home is set on 1.3. It's In Excess's Mystify. It's your weekend wind back to 1987. Head of the folks at Picton Cars and Coffee. It's on till about 9.30 this morning in the Walton Street car park in Picton. We'll check the roads for you shortly. Then Shawn Mendes, Nelly Furtado coming up. We'll play Avicii, MacArthur's Home, set on 1.3.
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9: It's a good run on the Hume through Raby and onto the M5 at Preston's. No delays on the M7 to the M4. Travel time there currently 13 minutes. In Lumiere, the M5 moving well, and roads around Edmondson, Hornsey and Hoxton Parks are hassle-free. 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Hurry, sale ends Monday, only at Freedom. I'm Solomon Gates. That's the latest traffic. 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

0: Alpha's home, this is 91.3. It's Tees for Fears. Everybody wants to rule the world. An update from the newsroom for you next. We'll check Rhodes as well, then the Pussycat Dolls.
1: Don't you wish your girlfriend was hot like me? 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
0: And John Farnham. How good were the Jonas Brothers the other day singing John Farnham's You're the Voice at the MCG? 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
7: 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In Campbelltown, smooth run along Broughton Street, the Moroxley Bypass. And in St Helens Park, it's a clear run on Appin Road at the Kellerman Drive roundabout. 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Hurry, ends today at Harvey Norman. I'm Solomon Gates. That's the latest traffic. 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
8: Sunny tops of 26 on the way today. Good morning, I'm Ash Wright. An Australian tourist has died after falling from a steep cliff face near Bali. The 29-year-old Queenslander reportedly slipped and fell into a ravine while navigating a cliff edge at the popular Kalinking Beach. Emergency teams took over an hour to recover her body after rough seas prevented a rescue by boat. Transport authorities say they will target any e-bike rider doing the wrong thing. The New South Wales Police Force has seized 36 illegal devices around Sydney, which will likely be crushed under new laws in New South Wales. Transport Secretary Josh Murray says anyone planning to purchase an e-bike must do their research.
9: We know we're in the lead up to Christmas already. People may be thinking about buying an e-bike. And what we'd say is, please make sure you're aware of the laws and buy an e-bike that has the correct European regulation and approval, which means it's safe to use on the road.
8: Universities are facing a surge in exam cheating driven by wearable devices. Overseas crime syndicates are reportedly charging students thousands of dollars to supply smart glasses, cameras and earpieces to relay exam answers in real time. Australian universities say they're ramping up security measures as a result. And NRL star Josh Adokar's career is in the balance after he allegedly tested positive to cocaine.
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10: sport, discover Jude's Cafe Bar Brasserie at Campbelltown Catholic Club.
8: In just their fourth year in the competition, the Dolphins will host an NRL preliminary final in Brisbane, a stunning 26-16 win over the Warriors in Auckland, putting the Finns just 80 minutes away from a grand final. Coach Christian Wolfe says it's been a team effort.
11: It's obviously massive for everyone involved at the club, and the club's done such a good job over 4 years. That's in every department, you know, to put us in a good position.
8: In last night's other clash, the Sharks put an end to the Cowboys' season with a 26-16 home turf masterclass. And Australia's Oscar Piastri could only manage seventh in qualifying for today's Spanish Grand Prix in Madrid.
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8: Sunny tops of 26 on the way today. A shower or two forecast for tomorrow, reaching 28. Light rain continuing on Tuesday as temps hit 27. That's the latest on MacArthur's home, C91.3.

Macarthur's home is set on 1.3. Tomorrow morning, Macarthur Breakfast with Ali. 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
1: The Hume Motorway steadies southbound through at Menangle Park. Denham Court looking good in both directions on Camden Valley Way. In Bradbury, minor delays northbound on Appin Road at St John's Road. Steady westbound on the M5 from the city on your run into Preston's. 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Excludes IGA local grocer. I'm Thomas Reeve. That's the latest traffic on MacArthur's C91.3. See?

MacArthur's home is seen 91.3. It's Lola Young's Messy. Good morning, it's David Archer here. Your weekend wine pack is from 1994. It's from Four Weddings and a Funeral, and G Flip lined up, and Derulo on C91.3.

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0: MacArthur's home is C91.3. It's your weekend wind back to 1994. It's Wet, Wet, Wet's Lovers All Around. They were actually given three choices of songs to record for Four Weddings and a Funeral. First one was Gloria Gaynor. I will survive. Oh, as long as I know how to love, I know I'll still lie. They were off with Barry Manilow. And now you know I can't smile without you. I can't just imagine them singing that. I think they made the better choice. Gloria Gaynor would have been interesting. Have a look at the roads for you shortly. Then Bieber got Usher lined up. C91.3.
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7: Looking south, the Hume drama-free through Douglas Park. The M7 moving well to the M4. Travel time there currently 13 minutes. In Bradbury, it's a clear run on Campbellfield Avenue and Appin Road through to Appin. And Campbelltown Road cruising nicely through Bardia in both directions. 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Hurry, ends today at Harvey Norman. I'm Solomon Gates. That's the latest traffic. 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
8: 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Roadworks may slow you up through Wilton later tonight, though. Good run on the M5 through Moorbank and on to Mascot Airport. And Picton Road from Wilton to the M1 is moving well. 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
9: 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An Australian woman has been